0: Do passado ao presente, floresta simplesmente.
1: You're just too marvelous for words. Glorious, glamorous, and that old standby, amorous, it's all too wonderful. I'll never find the words that say enough, tell enough. I mean, they just aren't swell enough. You're much too much, and you're just too very, very to ever be in Webster's.

Fisherman's Wharf, top of the mark, Telegraph Hill, Golden Gate Park, see the Young Museum, go to Old Chinatown,

talk to me. I said, I just want to stand up and ask you one question.

clouds chase everyone from the place. Come on with the rain, I've a smile on my face.

Here's a song for all you mamas out there, keeping those families together. And all you farmers' wives, doing your best.